Long time ago, when I was a young boy, I saw that moving mutiny on the bounty, staring my idol Madame Rambo. 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So many nights I woke up out of a dream of blue seas, white sand, paradise birds, butterflies.

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In that fateful night, I thought to myself, I'll do everything I can, save up every dime, and one day I'll return.

town's lost its faith. Our colors will fade eventually. So if our time is running out, day after day, we'll make the mundane a masterpiece. Oh my, my, oh my, my love. I take one look at you, you're taking me out.

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There was the most attractive

This is from a show called Ballroom. And Billy Goldenberg and Marilyn and Alan Bergman wrote it.

여러분을 와우. No bad news. I don't want to bring you no bad news. 'Cause when I wake up in the afternoon, as it pleases me to do, don't nobody bring me no bad news, huh, huh. 'Cause I wake up already negative, and I've wired up my fuse. So don't nobody bring me no bad news. Now, if you're talking to me, don't you be crying the blues.

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1: 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Sydney, I love you. So, light the candles. My mantra. This is what I believe in. Get the ice out. Roll the rug up. All the way, it's a long rug.